0: go.
1: Yeah, Kiefer. But no melody.
0: Yeah.
1: Kiefer, no melody, just a solo.
0: That is the hardest one on my hand. My hand is like,
2: what should we do?

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We get taught about debating and all that stuff. We don't actually get taught about how to communicate with

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Getting freaky in the sheets, we're taking body shots. Then I finish with a fish with just to top it off, ayy. My brothers don't die, we just rusty bark. I tell your girl to link me at the coffee shop. Getting freaky in the sheets, we're taking body shots. Then I finish.

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If you feel you have reached this recording in error, please check the number and try your call again.

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I'm the rose that grew out the concrete, aka the shooting star. Back then I didn't have no guidance, didn't even know how to use these bars. Now they're calling me superstar. How do I skip through this part? If I show you the place I'm from, you wouldn't believe how I got this far. I'm the rose that grew out the concrete, aka the shooting star. Back then I didn't have no guidance, didn't even know how to use these bars. Now they're calling me superstar.

0: Hi, Papo.
1: Hey, how you doing, girl?
0: How you doing? I miss you guys.
1: Yeah, we miss you too.
0: I was calling Grandma because I needed help with a line in this song.
1: Coming out sometime soon, next year. How many albums have you put out so far?
0: I have 2 albums.
1: And they selling okay?
0: Yeah. What is last one doing? Really well.
1: Oh, we're proud of you.
0: I love you guys.
1: Yeah.
0: Love you.
1: All right.
0: Okay, I'll call you guys later after I'm done recording.
1: Yeah, don't be impatient to call me. You always say that. You're a busy person. Love you, babe.
0: I love you guys. All right. Bye-bye.
1: Bye-bye.

Daisy chain. One you have spent a long time making. Anchors up, check the line. You know, I think about you often.

would sit and listen to Fields to House Cat, Groover Maru, Milo, Joe Brattle, Errol Alk and Boys Noise. It was our peace, this place, and you can say, like, without music, like...

It's scary, the time that's passed. Honestly, don't hold back with your life. Like, this is it. You're living.

0: the one night soon. She got the one night soon. She got the one night soon.
1: Escoitas Quack FM